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0: 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It is you and me.
1: Sintonizas Loca. Sintonizas la emisora dan

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Give me what I need and I can't find. Back to my crib, I think I just might. Buy a double C's and a off white. 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Pretty little face in a dress tie. Baby, come close, let it feel right.

0: beautiful world that is filled with seduction and driven by passion. Welcome to paradise.
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0: Let yourself be carried away on an incredible journey through a place that gets more intense with every breath you take. Feel the unity with the beautiful people all around you and experience the surroundings as they change into mesmerizing shapes and forms.

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He moved his wings and looked back at those of his sons.

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From disco to disco. Every time you touch me, I feel energy. Julian de Angel. Julian de Angel. Julian de Angel. Every time you touch me, I feel energy. 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I feel energy. I feel energy. 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I feel energy. I feel energy.

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2: 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A freak like me just needs infinity.